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You drank yourself to death cause all you wanted was your flowers and I've never said it. But it's why it bothers me when I don't get the credit. How could they ever understand, how could they ever get it? Knowing that it killed you, how could I ever let it? Stuck with this feeling that I can't explain. I guess they only say they love you when you pass away. But legends never die cause the music lives to play forever. They finally gave you your flowers, better late than never. So much has happened since I last wrote you. Don't know if Carl told you. He got and things changed forever. I tried my hardest to make it better. She lost both of you, I hope you're at the gates together. And some days I can't get that off my mind. But I fly in your grave, I knew that was a sign. Trying to make it up for all the conversations that we never had. Give my salams to Cadet and Nash. I know they're praying on my downfall, but I can't let it stress me, dad. It was the music of the grave, or they arrest me, dad. God was trying to test me, dad. I know it ain't your fault that you left me, dad. How can it not affect me, dad? I still find it hard to open up, cause I ain't over stuff. And mum told me you performed in Brixton, I performed in Brixton. Now when she drives past, she can think of the both of us.

Yeah, they act like it's real love, but I know it isn't. When you start popping, the hellos are different. Had to learn the hard way, it is where it is. What they take from you is always more than they give. Streets turn my heart cold, in the street turn my heart colder. I'd probably do it all the same if I could start over. Cause you never understand until you're living in it. Singing was your gift and I'm your spitting image. Mum turned 60 and she's still doing music. Money's never been the reason for her. They put her songs on streaming for her. I swear if they only knew all the things we went through, I never made life easy for her. Back when the restaurant was taking off, I put your face on the wall in case they forgot. I put your face on my neck in case they forgot. You weren't alive, but mummy done an amazing job. I spoiled her for all the time she couldn't spoil me. No will, we had to handle the lawyer fees. 26 years back and forth over royalties. When money's involved, people lose all their loyalties. And I don't know if therapy will bear me inside. Cause keeping things bottled is a specialty of mine. All I know is that your grandkids will never be deprived. When I turn this mic on and keep the legacy alive, you know?

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0: all right, so for any of your fans, can they catch you playing live anywhere?
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0: Yeah. All right, let me ask.

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2: 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What's up?
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2: Yeah. Me and Mike Will pull up the AOD back to back. No AMG 63s. I tell all my rake it up, break it down, bag it up. 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
1: 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We're not going nowhere. We're never there late, we're always there soon. Thank you, Jaya Rice, Croydon in the morning. Oh, yes, you keep us sheltered like a awning out there.
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0: Well, I'm me and the youth we sing cutie, cutie. Tell all the girls them for move them booty. For shake them thing in the city I've seen. And the brand new style just come in. 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

0: My name is Roger B. Join me on the Mystic Soul Sessions each and every Saturday afternoon between the hours of 4 and 6 p.m. If you like your music with soul, it's the place to be.
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1: Number 10 has hit out at people attempting to interfere in our democracy and stir up division after JD Vance linked migration to the circumstances surrounding the murder of teenager Henry Novak. The US Vice President said there should be righteous anger over the case and argued that migration policies had contributed to the conditions in which the killing occurred. The Prime Minister's official spokesman says the Novak family didn't want Henry's death used to create further division. Today marks 82 years since Allied forces landed in Normandy to begin the liberation of Western Europe in the Second World War. That's also known as D-Day. Mark Atkinson is the Director General for the Royal British Legion.
2: So I think as a society, it's right that we in the UK take time to acknowledge and to reflect, but also I think to pay our respects to the very small number of D-Day veterans that are still alive today, 82 years on.
1: The actor Anthony Head, best known for his role in Buffy the Vampire Slayer, has died at the age of 72. His daughters announced his death and said he passed away peacefully of complications due to pneumonia. Head was best known as librarian Rupert Giles in the cult US supernatural TV series. England and Scotland's World Cup group games could kick off a national electricity spike equivalent to

0: the total amount needed to power Leeds and Glasgow. That's according to Britain's energy system operator. And England suffered a brutal 4-0 defeat to Spain in Mallorca, their heaviest loss in 17 years. The result dented the Lionesses' hopes of direct qualification into next year's Women's World Cup. Boss Serena Wiegmann says she's disappointed by the results.
1: I'd hoped a total different game. That should have been. I expected a very tight game, of course, very competitive game. But I think there was a difference tonight. So that's, of course, really disappointing and that hurts.
0: That's the latest from Radio News Hub. I'm Grace McIntosh.
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But niggas lying on their money like every day. 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
1: Number 10 has hit out at people attempting to interfere in our democracy and stir up division after JD Vance linked migration to the circumstances surrounding the murder of teenager Henry Novak. The US Vice President said there should be righteous anger over the case and argued that migration policies had contributed to the conditions in which the killing occurred. The Prime Minister's official spokesman says the Novak family didn't want Henry's death used to create further division. Today marks 82 years since Allied forces landed in Normandy to begin the liberation of Western Europe in the Second World War. That's also known as D-Day. Mark Atkinson is the Director General for the Royal British Legion.
2: So I think as a society, it's right that we in the UK take time to acknowledge and to reflect, but also I think to pay our respects to the very small number of D-Day veterans that are still alive today, 82 years on.
1: The actor Anthony Head, best known for his role in Buffy the Vampire Slayer, has died at the age of 72. His daughters announced his death and said he passed away peacefully of complications due to pneumonia. Head was best known as librarian Rupert Giles in the cult US supernatural TV series. England and Scotland's World Cup group games could kick off a national electricity spike equivalent to the total amount needed to power Leeds and Glasgow. That's according to Britain's energy system operator. And England suffered a brutal 4-0 defeat to Spain in Mallorca, their heaviest loss in 17 years. The results entered the Lionesses' hopes of direct qualification into next year's Women's World Cup. Boss Serena Wiegmann says she's disappointed by the results.
3: I'd hope a total different game. I expected a very tight game, of course, very competitive game, but I think there was a difference tonight. So that's, of course, really disappointing, and that hurts.
1: That's the latest from Radio News Hub. I'm Grace McIntosh.

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What's going on, people? 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

toughest. 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Sandy Faye and Annie Mae kissing on my couchin'. 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

under the weather today. Oh my gosh. If I tell you about my night, I feel so rough. You know what? I've been quite lucky. You know, sometimes you might go to work or go to the radio or do whatever you're doing and you just got, you're just not feeling up to it. I've been all right up to this moment, but today, it's been a rough night. Anyway, 2 minutes past 10 on this fantastically beautiful grey and wet Saturday morning. Oh dear, here we go. We're back to normal now. Back to the horrible times. Back to the disgusting weather that we don't really want to be part of. We don't want to see this weather, do we?

0: Lucan Online here on Croydon FM with the Saturday morning show, taking you through till noon. All the good vibes and all the good stuff that you come to expect from the show. But as I say, I'm feeling a bit rough. I was out yesterday. And you know when you're out with friends and you've got that one boring friend that doesn't want to be part of all the festivities and get involved? So I didn't want to be the boring one who said, I'm not going to have a drink if you lot. So I had a drink with... How many did I have? Not even many, maybe 2, 3, 4 at the most. And yeah, my belly is not feeling great.
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0: All I'm going to say is my belly's not feeling great. There might be stuff that happens based on my belly not feeling great. So just chills, just in case. I'm sorry. I can't help it. Let's try and raise up the temperature, raise up the pace, raise up the tempo, the vibes, whatever you want to raise it up. Let's get started on a great upbeat foot.

Simone. Big shout out to Simone. Blast from the past. Hope you're well, Simone. Welcome to Korean FM. I'm here until noon. We just played Casey and the Sunshine Band. I'm going to play some Ira Star and Rema with Who's That Girl? And after that, we're going to go into Question of the Week. And I want to know your answers to this week's Question of the Week. Why is that not playing? Oh my gosh, don't tell me it's going to be one of those days when I just do nonsense.

0: I love that song. That is Iris Starr and Rema with Who's That Girl right here on Croydon FM. So I did say that we are going to give you the question of the week. Let me think about this now. So every single week we do the question of the week, and I don't get as many answers as I would, or as many responses as I would like. So I would like for you to get involved in this week's question of the week. So if you are listening to Croydon FM right now, and if you're not, you won't even hear this call. But if you're listening to Croydon FM right now, I do want you to get involved. I do want you to let me know what your response is to the question of the week. It's important because some of these questions, they help other people. Now, that being said, this question is not going to help anybody, but it's still good to get involved. So do get involved. Do let me know your response to the question of the week. That being said, let's ask the question the only way we know how.
1: It's the question of the week.
0: It's the question of the week, the all-important time. I want to know from you, in this week's question of the week, I want to know, if you could go back in time to your childhood, what career would you pursue? Now, you might be doing your dream job. You might be involved in your dream career. You may have had a dream and didn't pursue it, or it just didn't work out. Maybe you tried, didn't work out. Maybe you didn't pursue it at all. But I just want to know from you in this week's...
1: It's the question of the week.
0: I want to know from you, if you could go back in time to your childhood, what career or job would you pursue? Hit me up on the WhatsApp.
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0: I want to hear from you. Let me know what career you would pursue if you could go back in time and do anything under the sun. You could do anything you wanted to do, be anything you wanted to be. What would that be? Here's a new one from King and Shy FX. It's called Dare to Dream. I really like this song. It's just so soothing. I wanted to play it last week, but I didn't get a chance to, so I definitely had to squeeze it in at the top of this show. Love it.

0: got a slightly different sound these days. This is King. King with a H at the end, featuring Shy FX. That track is called Dare to Dream. We're going to be giving you our first segment of the week. It is Grind My Gears. If you don't already know, Grind My Gears is the segment where I get to just vent. It's my therapy session. I love it. You might not love it as much as I do. It doesn't matter. It's coming up after this one from Maya.
1: Hey, everyone. I am Maya, and I'm here hanging out with Luke and Online.

0: Ain't another.
1: Okay, it is that time.
2: You know what really grinds my gears?
1: So this week, you know what really grinds my gears isn't going to be the usual. Last week, I complained about treatment I got in the local Sainsbury's. This week, it's something that either doesn't affect you at all, or maybe really affects you as much as it affects me. I want to talk about the amount of roadworks going on at the moment. I have never seen so many roadworks as I'm seeing these days. It's incredible. Now, if you're a driver and you've been driving for a little while, what you might realize is that towards the end of the financial year, so let's say February, March, those sort of times, there's more roadworks than ever before. Like they all the road, for some reason, the council just seem to think that the roads are damaged at the beginning of the year. February, March, is all the cones are out. I don't know, these cone rental places, they must be really understaffed during the whole year. Until January, then we're getting extra staff because we are going to need all our cones and all our staff because every single council now wants to do roadworks. But it's changed. For some reason, we've gone past the financial year deadline into the new financial year, and we still have so many roadworks. To the point where I'm now driving down the road, seeing roadworks, thinking, okay, let me just take another detour to get around these roadworks so I'm not caught up in the traffic from these roadworks, to take a left turn and take a shortcut into more roadworks. There's roadworks everywhere. Why does every single road all of a sudden need fixing, but it didn't need fixing for the whole of last year? What is all that about? And not only that, why are they destroying our roads? Now, we all know that they're giving so much space to these cyclists, giving them their own little lane. Do you remember when cyclists, if they had a lane, it was a thin little lane, enough for their tire, their thin little tire, and a little bit more space for them to cycle down this little narrow place. Now they're giving them whole lanes. They're giving them whole car lanes. Like, how wide do you think a bike is? So now you've got two lanes for cars, reduced to one lane for cars, and a whole lane for bikes, and there's no bikes. You might get a bike every 25 minutes, but you got a mile worth of cars in traffic, can't go nowhere. What is it to do? Oh, well, we're trying to save the pollution. But you've got a whole line of cars with all the exhaust going into the ozone layer. Yeah, we're trying to do this for the environment. Huh? What's wrong with these people? And even when they're not doing that, I was driving through Croydon the other day, and I haven't driven through the underpass in a long time. The underpass has two lanes. That's what I thought. Not anymore. It now has two lanes one way and one lane the other. What do you gain from shutting down the lane? And why is it okay to have two lanes on that side, but only one lane on the other side? Where's the sense in that? So today,
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1: 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And it's me that's being wound up. 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I'm going to play some old reggae just to calm the nerves. This one in the background, Beres Hammond. 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

0: cruising through the streets, I don't know where they're going. 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

0: I love this version. Nate Dogg and Warren G with Regulate. This is the Jamming Mix. And this track is called Goats. Notorious B.I.G. and Ty Dolla Sign. I haven't played this one in years.
1: B.I.G.
0: Love this song. Let me know if you like this one too.

0: tell you, I'm sure I did, on Bank Holiday Monday, what we all tend to do, me and some of the boys, we play football. So I've got this group of guys that we play football every single Monday evening or on a Saturday daytime. So on a Monday evening, they're playing and I'm elsewhere, I can't make it. On a Saturday daytime, they're playing literally right now. So I obviously can't make it. So I don't go to any of the football matches unless it's a bank holiday. So the last bank holiday, I met up with them and I played football. And I'm pretty sure I told you how knackered I was because it was so hot. It was unbelievable. It was the worst heat to play football in. Crazy. So I ended up finding a little bit of shade and lying in this bit of shade. And people thought I might have passed out, but I was okay. But when I left, because I don't really play football that much, I was a bit stiff. Like my body was aching a little bit, as you'd expect, really, from someone who hasn't played football in a long time. But as the rest of the injuries and the stiffness and whatever it might be started to subside, I realised I still got a little bit of pain. And the little bit of pain wasn't like in my hamstring or my calf, or it was in my bum. Huh? What? You know when you're stretching, you might do your little stretches from the side, but put your hands up in the air and stretch to the left and then go to the right and whatever it might be. Little hamstring stretch, put your leg out, put your leg behind your bum and pull it to you do all the basic stretches, but whoever remembers to stretch their bum? And it's really, really bad now because I'm sometimes walking with a limp. And when people ask me, oh, what's wrong with you? I say, oh, I'm in a bit of pain. And they say, no, what's wrong with you? I'm like, oh, my bum hurts.
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0: That doesn't sound great. 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
0: 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I got expensive habits.

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GA planes, Alexander Wayne. She a thought that you claim. Can be tapping my ring.

So before this one, we had the Carters with Ape, and in the background we got Die Die, that's Shakira and Burna Boy. I'm playing this song because this is one of the official songs for the World Cup, and the World Cup will be starting, when is it? It's starting next week. Can you believe it? The World Cup is starting next week. So in today's show, I'm going to play a few World Cup songs. I probably might squeeze in four. That's the first of them, Die Die by Shakira and Burna Boy. But I decided to play that at this point because it's a song about football. And at this point, on a day, on a Saturday, 10:44 or thereabouts, you know what time it is. It's time to do this. This is the time where we do

with the Champions League that took place on Saturday last week. It was Arsenal versus PSG. Now, as you will know, if you listen to the show, I've spoken about it a lot, but there's no way that you haven't experienced it yourself. The Arsenal fans have been so annoying because they won one little title. It's the first title in 22 years and they're going mad. So anyway, I kind of wanted Arsenal to win the Champions League because it'd be nice for an English team to win it. And the other two European tournaments were won by English teams. So wouldn't it be nice if an English team won all three tournaments in Europe? It would have been nice. But at the same time, I can't deal with the Arsenal fans. So I was kind of torn. But anyway, what happened? Well, Arsenal kind of

was great because I didn't have to listen to any more Arsenal nonsense. It was the most fantastic thing going. So after Arsenal lost that, we managed to just get rid of all the Arsenal fans talking nonsense all day, because if they had won the Champions League, we would never hear the end of it. So finally, Arsenal fans have actually just decided it's time to be quiet. So, that being the case, we don't have to worry about Arsenal fans no more. The season's over. That's a wrap. We'll be back with more football from the season in August. But before we wrap up this football segment, don't forget, football's not over. The season's over, but football still continues. You know why? Because the World Cup's about to start. It's almost time for the World Cup. The World Cup starts next week on the 11th. And the first game in the World Cup will be Mexico versus South Africa. That is about 8 o'clock our time. So if you want to watch the World Cup, you can do. 8 o'clock on Thursday the 11th, you've got Mexico versus South Africa. On the Friday, you've got a few games. You've got Korea versus Czech Republic, and you've also got Canada versus Bosnia and... oh, I can't pronounce that word, but Bosnia, that'll do. So those are the games you can look forward to next week. The World Cup starts on Thursday. But if you can't wait till then, today, England are playing in a friendly. England are playing in a friendly against New Zealand. I believe kickoff starts at about 9 p.m. So that's 9 p.m. UK time. England will be playing in a friendly against New Zealand. And that should be, if I'm correct, should be on ITV. So if you want to watch some England in a friendly before they start the World Cup, they're playing today, Saturday. They are playing against New Zealand. Here's another track from the official World Cup album. This is Daddy Yankee and Shenseea. This track is called Echo.

0: That track's called Elu Melu. Okay, so before we go into the last track of the first segment of the show, I just want to remind you that we have got the question of the week this week. So if you don't already know what the question of the week is...
1: It's the question of the week.
0: The question of the week this week is, I want to know if you could go back in time and have any career under the sun. You could have been anything you want to be, any job, any career. What would you go back and practice or work towards?
1: It's the question of the week.
0: If you could go back in time to your younger self, maybe you had dreams and aspirations when you were younger and you didn't follow them for one reason or another. Maybe you just felt, oh no, that's for them. They can do that. Like, I'm just an ordinary guy. I'm just going to work and do this. Or maybe you tried, or maybe you just didn't have the finances to do it. I don't know. Like, if you could go back in time and there was nothing stopping you, what would you go back and do? What would you go back and be? I want to know.
1: It's the question of the week.
0: That is the question of the week. Hit me up on the WhatsApp.
2: WhatsApp the studio now for shouts on 074-946-96-978.
0: Now, let's say I do have a few answers that have come through. Some of you are just childish. Some of you need to grow up. I've seen some of your responses. Grow up. I'm not going to call no names. But that being said, I kind of might have even given the same answer if I was in your position too. So I can't say nothing. But anyway, listen, one more time. If you didn't get it, just a reminder.
1: It's the question of the week.
0: If you could go back in time and have any career under the sun and nothing could stop you, what would you do? And if you want to add more to it, why?
2: WhatsApp the studio now for shouts on 074-946-96-978.
0: That's the number to use. And also, if you're celebrating a birthday this weekend or next week, use that same number and let me know. Big shout out to Fury. It was seen that he's tuned in at the point where I'm talking about Arsenal. Fury, you lot are just too much. If you won the Champions League, oh my gosh, we'd all have to turn off our TVs, turn off our phones. We're all going to have to live under a rock somewhere for at least 12 months. Okay, so this track by Caesar. And Z Numalu. This track is called Abantu. It's a Croydon FM. I'm looking online. The time now is 10:55. I'll see you after the...

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2: Chris Brown vibes cartel.
3: I was going to say that. Chris Brown and Vibes Cartel, taken from the brand new album entitled Brown.

0: So we're back on the other side after a very, very ropey start to the second half of this show. To all the new listeners, thank you very much for joining us. Please, please, please, please. That's not how the show normally runs. I don't know what was going on there, but we are back to normal scheduled programming and everything is going to run as smoothly as possible. Big shout out to everybody who has contributed to the show so far. We got the question of the week, which is, what would you do if you could go back in time and pursue any career that you wanted to? Do let me know, get involved, hit me up on the socials if you know the back door, which I've got a few responses to. That is great. But also, if you don't know the back door and you want to get involved, all you got to do is hit me up on the WhatsApp
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0: So last Sunday I was down at the Murky FC tournament with the Croydon FM crew. Now, this was quite a cool day. I was down there with our management team and also the aunties. Got to meet loads of various different people and even got to meet man like Stormzy. Got to meet Stormzy and have a quick chat with him amongst other people. It was a good day in a lot of ways, but a bad day in some for me. So I've got a big mouth. I'm sure you're already aware of that. And I ended up speaking with various different people, sometimes on the microphone, sometimes off. And I spoke to a guy by the name of Tyrone. I can't remember what his Instagram tag is. Tyrone Mike or Tyrone MC1 or something like that. I don't know. But he does a lot of influencing and gets involved in boxing and is a huge boxing fan. And so we started talking off mic about boxing. He was telling me about his favorite boxer, Anthony Joshua, this, that, the other, yada, yada, yada. Okay, great, cool. Then we just started talking about Anthony Joshua versus Tyson Fury. Now, I don't know if any of you that are out there are boxing fans, but I've flip-flapped a lot with my opinion on who would win this fight out of Anthony Joshua and Tyson Fury. And due to the situation that Anthony Joshua has recently gone through, it's hard to predict where he is mentally in the game. Does he really have the desire to engage in any bouts anymore? Like, where is he? We don't know. So it's hard to make a prediction based on that, because boxing, if you don't already know, is very, very much mental, more so than physical in a lot of ways. I got drawn into a bit of a battle with Tyrone, and I then felt that, you know what, I have to have to dig my heels in and stand on my square. And I don't even know where my square is, but I'm standing on it. And he drew me into a position that I couldn't move from, and he suggested that there's only one winner of that bout, which is Anthony Joshua. Now I'm saying, well, we don't know where he is. And as I said, I've flip-flapped a lot. But I kind of think that Tyson Fury might win that fight. So based on that, he's saying AJ, I'm saying Tyson Fury, and he has now drawn me out and said, okay, let's put a bet on it. I bet you £100.
2: Don't!
0: I now am in a position where I can't back out. So I've said, okay, £100.
2: Don't!
0: We've shaken hands, and I probably may have just lost £100. Just because of me and my big mouth. It doesn't stop there. I was speaking to a guy, I think his name is Josh. You may have seen him on the socials. He's now created this run club. You know what? We should actually get him in here. He's created this run club in Croydon, stroke South Norwood. They do a 5 mile every single Sunday, I believe it is. So go and look out for him. I don't know what his socials are, but we'll find him. He does a run club every single Sunday, 5K every single Sunday. And we were talking, and for some reason, he didn't even ask me, now that I think about it. Me and my big mouth, I just said, you know what? I'll do it. Now that I think about it, he didn't even ask. Why did I say that? He didn't even ask me, and I've just committed to doing a 5K. And I said I'll do it at some point in June. So I've got 4 weeks, 4 weekends, 4 days, 4 opportunities for me to do this run. Otherwise, I've lied. I'm not doing it tomorrow. I'm definitely not doing it tomorrow. That gives me 3 opportunities to do this run. And then there was the big one. We ended up meeting up with the one and only Stormzy. name drop. And I got to speak to him. You may have seen it on the socials, on the Croydon FM page, and it's also on my page. I spoke to Stormzy, but as soon as I started speaking to Stormzy, they were wrapping me up. I was getting the signals from behind the camera. Okay, yeah, that's your time. I've just literally only introduced him. Now it's wrap it up now, time to get off. And you know why they were wrapping me up to get off the mic so fast? Because it's a hierarchy in places. And I've come to realise that the big dogs here at Croydon FM are the artists. Big up the aunties. Aunties are running things around here. You can catch the aunties every single Friday from 10 a.m. all the way till 12. I absolutely love their show, but they are the big dogs right here at Croydon FM. Because they dashed me off one time of my 2-minute interview with Stormzy. I gave them at least about 3 hours. I've slightly exaggerated, they never did that. But big shout out to the artists. It was so good to see HDR. I know they really enjoyed it. And they had so much information on. So I don't know if they prepared for the interview, but when they got the mics and they were speaking to Stormzy, they knew everything. They were talking to Stormzy and he was like, oh yeah. Like, he didn't even know half the stuff they were talking about. Big shout out to the artists. Catch them every single Friday, 10 a.m. all the way to 12. Big shout out to the Croydon FM team. The package was really, really good, really, really impressive, and turned around really, really quickly. So big yourselves up. And that being said, let's go back to some more FIFA World Cup music. And we're going to tie in that with the fact that I've just been talking about Stormzy, because Stormzy is also on the official FIFA World Cup album. He has a track with Friday. And this song, is called Blessings. Stormzy and Friday, Blessings, right here on Croydon FM. Take it from the official World Cup 2026 album.

0: Fury. Fury reckons that AJ's gonna win. He's also saying that AJ has got a warm-up fight, which is absolutely correct. And that was the point that I was making it when I was having this debate with Tyro, and I was saying, let's wait until we've seen the warm-up fight to see how AJ presents himself and performs. But it's still not going to tell us much, because this guy, what's his name? I don't know what his name is, but I've never heard of him before in my whole entire life. So if he gets defeated by AJ, what are we actually learning?
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0: If you listen to my show enough, you'll know that quite often I'm listening to new music, and then I'll come on air and I'm like, you know what, there's this artist, one of my favourite artists, I really, really love this artist. And I say it all the time. I know it gets boring and people must be thinking, yeah, you say that all the time, they're all your favourite artists. But there's an artist by the name of Blast, B-L-X-S-T, all right? I'm a fan of Blast, not a fan of the spelling. Spell your name right, bruv. Come on. Why did you need to put the X there? You've not saved any time by putting another letter there. It's the same amount of letters, just the wrong one. Why would you do that? Anyway, that being said, Blast has teamed up with Sasha Keeble from the UK, and they have a brand new single. It's called Ruin. I'm a big fan of Blast. I love Sasha Keeble. This track is brand new.

0: Soul Train.
1: Love this, this is nice. Soul Train. Blast and Sasha Keeble. Again, if you're looking for Blast on your socials or on your streaming platforms, Blast is spelled with an X, not with an A. Don't blame me, blame the parents. Blast and Sasha Keeble with Ruin.

0: I gave myself 2 minutes for my first link, and I was speaking about the Murky Fest event and the Murky FC event, and I think I overran that by quite a significant amount of time, so I am way beyond behind time. But anyway, that being said, it is 11:20 and it's time for the news. Okay, so I've got two stories for you today. By way of the BBC, a mechanic who was allegedly has made as much as £300,000 from supplying dozens of firearms to gangs has been ordered to pay back. Now, let me just go back over that just so you're aware of what I'm saying. A mechanic who has allegedly made as much as £300,000 has been ordered by a court to pay back £1. Alan Hughes, who is 30, who used the nickname Ali G, was jailed for 6 years and 9 months in January, and police discovered his involvement in the sale of weapons to other criminals in the UK and in Europe. So Judge Alison Sterling ordered the nominal payment of £1 following a hearing at a high court in Edinburgh. Hughes of Clydebank was already serving a sentence for drug trafficking when officers seized a mobile phone with incriminating videos and messages from 2024. Now, the court in Edinburgh was told that Hughes has made around a sum of £350,000 from supplying weapons between July 2023 and May 2024. But prosecutor Brian Herney said they had been unable to identify any of his criminal assets after the Crown launched a proceeds of crime action. He then went on to say, under the terms of legislation, in the event that money or property belonging to Mr. Hughes can be identified, the Crown will be able to return to court. So, in a nutshell, this guy has had illegal activities supplying firearms to gangs and earned £350,000 and is only paying £1 back. Imagine that's our profit. Let's turn to the Mobos. Now, you may have heard this, but Kenya King, the founder of the Mobo Awards, has died at the age of 57 after a courageous and characteristically determined battle with colon cancer. According to an official statement, she died peacefully on June 3rd, surrounded by her family and close friends. Appearing on a stage in the Mobos in Newcastle 2025, just months after her diagnosis, she told the audience, "I never allowed someone to define my limits, not in life, not in business. And I'm certainly not going to let that happen now." So she was made a CBE in the 2018 Queen's Birthday Honours list and has received an Ivors Academy honour in 2025. So you'd say Kenya's contribution to British culture in the music industry and society is immeasurable. Her legacy will endure for generations, and her influence will be felt long into the future. So just if you haven't heard already, Kenya King, the person who started the Mobos, has actually passed away. She passed away on June 3rd. But if you're wondering how she went, according to reports, she was surrounded by her family and close friends, and she passed away peacefully. So that, in a nutshell, is the news report for today here on Croydon FM.
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0: So this is the point where we try and squeeze in a little bit of boxing news for you. So there's not too much happening that's really exciting in the world of boxing today, but it's a really, really, really busy weekend of sports. So we've got the F1 this weekend in Monaco. So obviously that will be taking place tomorrow, but you've got all the qualifying rounds happening today. You've also got the football taking place a little bit later on today at about 9 p.m. It will be on TV, but you've also got the boxing that will be on around 9, 10 o'clock as well. So there's a lot happening this evening. So in the world of boxing, what can you look forward to? Well, on Sky Sports, you've got an explosive cruiserweight slugout between Chris Billum-Smith and Rozitsky. Rozitsky's a very, very, very, very aggressive boxer. And Chris Billum-Smith, he doesn't look like it, but he's a really tough guy. So that's going to be a pretty decent fight, if I'm being honest. On DAZN, if you've got DAZN, if you want to watch the fight on DAZN, you've got one of those crossover fights. You've got Eddie Hall, which is, well, apparently he's the world's strongest man. He's massive. If you look at this guy and look at what he lifts, apparently he's the world's strongest man. And I don't know if he is officially the world's strongest man, but he's definitely, definitely, definitely stronger than me. Eddie Hall will be fighting Tommy Fury, who is the brother of Tyson Fury. Tommy Fury versus Eddie Hall on DAZN. It's the boxer, who's not that great, to be honest with you, but the boxer versus the world's strongest man. We'll see what happens there. And then again, on Sky, you've got Chris Billum-Smith versus Rozitsky. It's your choice. You've got either of those fights, or you have got the football. Take your choice. Take your options. There's loads going on, but you've only got one set of eyes.
2: I'm a rep every hood. I'm about to rep every hood.
0: So here's a little bit of Drake.
2: If you got an oyster, suck it. If you got a drink in your hand, sip your drink while you're shaking. I don't give a f- show me a new trick.

0: time for your responses.
1: It's the question of the week.
0: So this week I asked a very, very simple question. I asked, what would you do if you can go back in time and you could do anything under the sun? I've had a couple of answers. I got the old, oh, I would have been a footballer, but I tore my ACL. Yeah, right. Of course you did. I knew that was going to come. Didn't mean to press that button. I meant to press this one. Yeah, of course. You know what? I knew I was going to see about footballers. I've got three about being footballers. So I've got three about being footballers. I was going to be a footballer, but I tore my ACL. Yeah, of course you did. What's the other one about football? There we go. I wanted to be a footballer. I was actually pretty good, but life happens and the dream didn't happen. Yeah, okay. I can go with that. The ACL one. Let me scroll through. Let me find the other one about football. Oh, there we go. I want to be a professional footballer. To be honest, I was not good enough when I was younger. Oh, Jermaine Defoe, Clayton Fortune, and Amos of West Ham made it. I don't know who Amos is. Here's another one. Ah, here we go. Childish. So the question was, what would you do if you can go back in time and have any sort of career? Yeah, OnlyFans. Yeah, all right. Yeah, everyone's a comedian. All right. This one's interesting, should I say. Graphic designer. So I'm assuming she is a graphic designer now. And she says, if I could go back in time, I would want to be a war journalist. A war journalist. That's crazy. Who wants to be a war journalist? If you want to be a journalist, that's fine. A war journalist? And the bombs are out. But imagine that. Yeah. So I'm here in the middle of... Yeah, this stuff's going on. Who wants to be around that? That's crazy. Here's another one here. It says, well, I have worked in a bank and I'm now a bar owner. Big yourself up. I'd like to be an accountant as I love numbers and finding out how business makes money. Okay, cool. Those were the responses to...
1: It's the question of the week.
0: There will be more questions next week. Please do get involved. I do need your involvement. I do need your interaction. You make the show what the show needs to be. And we try and give you as much positivity and energy to get you started on this Saturday morning, especially when the sky is as grey as it is today. So hit me up on the WhatsApp. But also, if you are listening, let me know. And also, if you have a birthday this weekend or next week, if it's your birthday or anyone you know, do let me know. This is the number to contact.
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0: 11:37.

0: birthday and I know about it, you will hear your name.
1: Hopefully. And the name of the game is Hit the Vocal on the Chorus. All about timing. This is my little bit of fun to end, wrap up the show. You probably don't find it as much fun as I do. I don't care. Okay, let's go. No, it doesn't make much sense. So yesterday was Friday and I've got no birthdays for Friday, so no names to call out for yesterday. But today we've got George celebrating his birthday today. So big shout out to George. Oh, you know what? I should have actually got some George in the show. Should I put some George in? Let me see if I can find some George. Okay, anyway, so George is celebrating his birthday. Big shout out to you, George. And then tomorrow, Matchstick celebrates his birthday. So big up to Matchstick and big up to Christy. So yesterday, no birthdays. And today is George. And tomorrow being Sunday, Matchstick is celebrating his birthday. And Christy is celebrating her birthday. From Croydon, myself, and from Stevie Wonder, we say... Happy birthday!

Okay, so I managed to find some jaws. How quick was that? I'm just brilliant. Okay, anyway, so on Monday, Sean Silver celebrates his birthday. Khadisha celebrates her birthday, as does Coco Dupree. On Tuesday, Kadiata celebrates his birthday. Big shout out to you, Kadiata. And CC celebrates her birthday. On Wednesday, Eamon celebrates his birthday. And on Thursday, it's Sai and Sarah Thompson and Wendy Harriet. So let's give you a quick rundown on all the names. Saturday, George. Sunday, Matchstick and Christy. Monday, Sean Silver, Khadisha and Coco Dupree. Tuesday, Kadiata and CC. Wednesday, Eamon. Thursday, Sai, Sarah Thompson and Wendy Harriet.

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1: All right, so George is celebrating his birthday, so we managed to find some George. Big shout out to you, George. Here's some classic George. This track is called Glide. I used to love this single.

0: one there in the background is Jords. That track's called Glide. And I just noticed I got a message from Fury. Fury's still locked into Crown FM, telling me that his grandma over there in Ghana, she is also selling a birthday, and she is celebrating her landmark 100th birthday. Big shout out to Grandma Fury over there in Ghana. 100 years old. Imagine making it to 100 years old. Whew. I wonder if I'll ever make it to 100 years old. We'll never know. Anyway, it's that time. Outside looks a little bit grim, but what can we really expect? Do you want to know? Well, there's only one way to find out. Let's find out from the one and only Nev G. Nev G, talk to us. Oh my gosh, she's not talking to us. Why is she not letting us know? What is going on? Nev G, we need to hear from you. Why are you being like that? We want to know exactly what is going on. Okay, let's press play on some music and then we'll come back on the other side. No, you won't. I know what I've done. I'm being a Wally. Nev G, talk to us.
1: Happy weekend, everyone. So Sunday definitely looks like the better day of weather for this weekend, because for Saturday, it's going to be windy with outbreaks of rain once again. They sweep eastwards in the morning, and then some sunny spells and showers will develop by midday, but it will turn cloudy with further rain again in the afternoon, and temperatures at just 17 degrees Celsius. So for Saturday night, it's going to turn dry with any lingering cloud clearing to the east, allowing for clear skies. And then towards dawn, a few further areas of cloud will move in from the west, and it's going to be windy once again, but not as much as the daytime, with temperatures at 11 degrees. Sunday, it's going to be breezy and warmer with a mix of sunshine and a few cloudier intervals. That sunshine will become a little bit more extensive in the afternoon, although it will cloud over before sunset. We've got a high pollen count for Sunday and temperatures at 20 degrees. And it's going to be an unsettled week again next week, temperatures between 16 and 21 degrees. So don't forget your brolly today. Don't forget your brolly next week. Have a great weekend and keep it tuned to Nev G's London Weather Summary for your daily London weather updates.
0: Thank you, Nev, and you're changing your music in the background, and I don't like it. I like the corny stuff. Making it all too cool and neutral now. So, we are coming towards the end of the show. Big shout out to everybody that was tuned in for the whole show. Thank you very much for joining me. I'm here every single Saturday with the Saturday morning show from 10 a.m. all the way till noon. And then I hand you over to the one and only Just Chills. That's what we do every single week. So thank you very much for your ears. Thank you very much for those who have been joining me week in and week out. And big shout out to those who are new. So if you have been joining me every single week, big up yourself. And if you are new to the show, big up yourself. And if you've told anybody else about the show, big up yourself too. Now, for those who don't already know, I say it at the end of every single show, but if you've missed any of the show, you want to be able to listen back to the show or listen back to any of the other presenters here on Croydon FM, you can do so by going to the Mixcloud account. 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And if you scroll through, you'll find all the previous shows from here at Croydon FM. So if you've missed one or just curious about a certain presenter, you can find out exactly more about them and their show by listening directly to their show on the Mixcloud. It's very, very, very easy. Today we've covered a lot of things. We spoke about the fact that I may be losing £100 to Tyrone over at Bet that I really didn't even want to make. I've got to do a 5K run at some point in this. Furthermore, who at Croydon FM? Croydon FM, anyone from Croydon FM, are you listening? Any of the other presenters, who's joining me for this 5K? Because I don't see why I should have to do it on my own. So I'm throwing the gauntlet out to everybody else at Croydon FM, and Just Chills is walking in. So as he's walking in, I'm assuming that he is actually going to join us. So Just Chills, thank you very much for volunteering to do the 5K run. Just Chills has just walked in. Big shout out to Just Chills, who'll be taking over from 12 all the way till 2. We touched on that. We touched on the fact that I am probably going to lose a bet. And also that the fact that we found out that the aunties are the big dogs here at Croydon FM. We now know. I'm going to be handing you over shortly. I'm going to be playing one more song. Remember I said we're dedicating today's show to some of the songs from the World Cup. The World Cup takes place, or start, should I say, next week on the 11th. So we're playing some songs from the official World Cup album. We played some Stormzy and other artists from the album. I'm going to finish up with a track from one of my other favorite artists from the US of A. She goes by the name of Jessie Reyes. She has a song called Illuminate. As I say, it's on the album. So go and check out the album if you can. Go and check out some of the old shows here on Croydon FM if you can, as I said, by going onto the Mixcloud account. But if you don't want to do that, just stay locked into Croydon FM all day today. We're going all the way through to the night with some fantastic presenters, some fantastic shows, and all that good stuff. That being said, I'm wrapping up now. I'm going to be out the door. I need to go and buy a suit because I've got a funeral to attend at some point this week. So I'm going to go and buy a lovely black suit. Morbid, I know, sounds not a great way to wrap up the show, but it's cool. Gonna buy a brand new suit, go to bed, wrap up myself nice and tight and nice and warm because it's a horrible day outside. But whatever you do, if you're going outside, stay safe, stay warm, and stay dry because it's still raining. This is Jessie Reyes. The track is called Illuminate, as I said, taken from the official World Cup album that is out now for you to purchase or stream if you wish. But if you don't care for it, it's fine. The World Cup starts next week. I'll see you next week. Laters.

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0: 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I'm going to talk about Crider. You know the thing said, this is busy signal as I watch you now. Big up. 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

What's going on, Croydon? What's going on? What's going on? I hope you're good. I hope you're blessed this Saturday afternoon. Big shout out to Luke and each and every time. Kicks off your Saturday morning from 10 o'clock. 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You'll be able to listen back to that show there. As well as all the shows here at Croydon FM. Don't forget we are on the SoundCloud. So make sure you head over to there to listen back to any shows. But this is a tribal affair. We're here until 2 p.m. Trying to brighten up your Saturday, cause Lord, it ain't great out there, you know. So kick back. In fact, don't even kick back. Stand up. Wave two leg. Or shall I say, way too arm, shake two leg, turn it up, go tell a friend to tell a friend to tell a friend. It's recording 97.8 and 99.4 FM on the dial.

Quirin, don't forget to hit us up across all the socials at Quirin FM. And make sure you're following the Truth Bar as well, London. Studio line number, or WhatsApp, 07494-696-978. Drop us a WhatsApp, let us know how we're sounding, where you're listening from, and more importantly, your name, so you can get a shout out.

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0: Who knows the original? Mary J. Blige. 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

Corin, I got to, man, I got to. I promise you, this is the last time. This rhythm, vocals, everything just got me in my feelings right now. If you're locked in, hit us on the WhatsApp 07 494 696 978. Let me know if you're feeling this one.

You know what's mad? 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It is mad.

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Crowley, the next one. I played last week, and now I've been blessed enough to have the extension, or the extended version. Big shout out to Tony Tokyo, Marcus Nasty, Nasty Bros label. Next rhythm, Beyond the Horizon, featuring Natalie, which is available via the Nasty Bros Bandcamp page.

crowd, and this one is the last one in this section. After the all important ad breaks at the top of the hour, I will be switching up, playing some UK funky, up in the tempo, but keeping the same vibes, keeping the same energy. I've also got a couple test presses as well from myself. As well as a whole bunch of other rhythms, heaters, bangers, whatever you want to call it. So make sure you don't go nowhere. Keep a lock on 97.8 and 99.4 FM, and I'll catch you on the other side.

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1: Round two on this one. Yep. Roscoe.
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1: Snowy.
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1: Stop and wave.

Big shout out to Pigment Webby Adea. This absolute monster. Track ID, Jing Sing. Taken from the same named EP. Make sure you guys support this one, you know.

Big shout out to Auntie Pauline each and every time. Big shout out to Auntie Rosie as well. She's saying that she stopped and she's waved. Yeah, I like that. I like that. You can catch the aunties each and every Friday from 10 in the morning. So make sure you lock into that show, man. Vibes, energy. Wicked show, man. So make sure you lock in.

0: You know what? I don't even know if I'm going to be able to get through the rest of the show, you know, Corona. I don't know, you know. Round two on this one. And I don't normally pull up rhythms after rhythms after rhythms. But this rhythm.
1: Wicked, wicked, wicked.
0: Once again, big shout out to Pigment. This one is titled Jing Sing, taken from the same name.

This one entitled House Party. Now with this rhythm, I made another rhythm, a VIP mix, cause why not? Next one is House Party 2.

This one entitled Growl. Another one from myself. I've got one more coming up, Croydon. In fact, I've got a couple more coming up.

This one entitled Bow. This one, you can find it via the Shangro Grooves EP on the Nasty Bros label. I got one more from myself, Croydon, and then we'll be switching up, playing some other people, you know. But I've been told I always have to, you know, support myself as well. I don't play my rhythms more. Well, I don't play my rhythms enough. So there you go, a little snippet. We are working. But make sure you go and check out this album, man. Sharon's Groove. Across all digital DSPs.

This one's still entitled Feeling It, but I don't know if we're going to be keeping it that name. I don't know. We'll see. But this one is the last one from myself, personally. Big shout out to Bob's House team on the next one.

That last one there, Lady Step, Bob's House Team. That one taken from the Tivoli Rhythm. Once again, big shout out to Auntie Pauline, liking my rhythms. Much love, man, much love, I appreciate it. This one sounds a Caval. Track ID Big Steps. And I need to take steps to release these rhythms, Croydon. I'm telling you.

0: This one, another one from Ruska, track entitled Green Apple. Now, Croydon, if you know the words in the next one, you know what to do. And big shout out to anybody that's doing it right now.
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Track ID Cook. Like I said, big shout out to everyone that's doing that right now. Prepping for your either Saturday or your Sunday. I know some people might prep for the Sunday Rogue Sunday dinner.

About 4 minutes or so left of the show. I'm trying to try and squeeze on as much as I can. I just want to say a quick thank you for allowing me to have your ears for the last 2 hours. Big shout out to the Mixcloud gang. Big shout out to the DAB gang. Big shout out to the FM gang. Big shout out to the website gang. 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And we are also on SoundCloud. 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Zoe, with the Zoe Show, will be taking over the reins from 2 o'clock. 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
3: Hello, how are we all feeling today? I know the weather is a little bit miserable, but that has never stopped us from enjoying ourselves. It's your girl Zoe, and you are now tuned into The Zoe Show, where from 2 to 4, I'm just going to get your Saturday going, okay? We're going to ignore what's going on outside, and we're going to just make sure you are feeling really ready for the weekend. Shout out to Just Chills, who finished his sesh just now, and I know you guys are all bumping along to that, so don't go anywhere, okay? We're going to start the show off strong with a bit of Glorilla, because even though it's not Friday, thank God it is Saturday. 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
1: Duh.
0: I'm finna wreck the scene. I'm off at 17.
1: Hey.
0: Turned up with my nil. 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
0: 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How the fuck is that your man?
1: Huh?
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0: do you know what needs to start behaving? Okay, is this weather that was pushed to start by your girl Tyler. It is now 2:05 and you are listening to The Zoe Show. Now, every single Saturday, I start the show off with a bit of our afternoon affirmations, okay, because we're all about good vibes and keeping the positivity going here. So I'm actually going to read to you, it's a new month and new beginning. So, you know, we just want to start the month off right and just getting that there. So this afternoon's affirmation is, you are not behind and you are not failing. So take each day at a time and remember greatness has and always remains within you. Clap their tea, okay? Just remember to be present where you are. Like I said, new month, new beginnings, okay? Don't even worry about what is going on outside. You are zen and within yourself. So sometimes you just gotta be easy, and that's what I'm gonna play for you next. This is Odile, Be Easy. 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

0: This one always gets our vibes going. That was Oxlade with Kulasa right now for you on the Zoe Show. I always tell you every single Saturday that I'm a little bit nosy, guys. I want to know, what are we up to this weekend? Okay, what do we have planned? I know later on I'll be going to my girl's version of Coachella called Chrischella. So shout out to Christy, who is keeping it locked. Okay, the weather is not going to stop us from shaking a leg. And speaking of people who are actually probably enjoying really good weather, I know that everyone is probably now keeping up with Love Island. Okay, the new season has officially dropped, and let me tell you already, it's getting messy. Okay, and I just feel as though I'm so happy that Tyreek and also the other girls have just been now taking over the podcast and just giving their opinions, just keeping us up to date and, you know, knowing what's going on. I won't spoil too much if you haven't been keeping up, okay, but yeah, it's getting juicy and it's getting up there. But I don't know, do we feel like Love Island is starting to fall off? It's not giving the same kind of vibes. I don't feel like we're talking about it as much as we should. Normally everyone is glued to their screen, okay, it was really giving primetime TV, but nowadays everyone's just talking about, it's kind of the same storylines. Are they going to switch it up? Obviously shout out to OP or Ope, however he prefers to say his name. Yeah, already that's already causing a bit of the drama. But I want to know your thoughts. Is Love Island still something we're tuning into? 07 494 696 978. Okay, let me know. You can WhatsApp in, and you can also shout me on Insta at Zoe, Zowayyy, to let me know your thoughts, because in the second half of the show we actually go through some dilemmas and I need your help in solving them. Okay, I say this every week, and this week I feel like they're a little bit more chill. They're a little bit more chill, you know, still a bit relationship based, still waiting for my official therapist license to come in. But yeah, definitely ones that I'll be needing your support with as well. So I want to know, is Love Island still about finding love? Do we think it's just social media getting to their heads? But I think for me personally, a lot of people just build their careers off of it. Let's talk the truth now. You know, I'm always going to keep it real with you. I just think a lot of people just use the Molly Mae method. Okay, we're just going to jump on and blow off of this. And one person who's definitely has done that is Whitney. Okay, she has literally been reusing that healing audio all across her social media. People are trying to troll her for it, but she says, I don't give a heck. Okay, we're still going to enjoy ourselves. All right, up next for you is some Western with Into. Make sure you are keeping it locked. Croydon 97.8 FM.
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0: What a throwback. It is now 2:17. We just had one message in from Hernandez on Insta who says, people are definitely using Love Island for clout, but if you see me there, mind your business. I love that. Okay, please. We want to see as many people on there as possible. Okay, we want to make sure it's as diverse as possible. But continue to let me know your thoughts. We're going to keep things going with something that I think the weather is very much undecided. Make sure you are keeping it locked.
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0: if you are out this weekend, that I know this is one that is definitely being played. That was Nakupenda playing for you now. And I just think, you know, we need to get the legs moving. We need to get things a bit jumpy. This is your Saturday afternoon soundtrack. After all, it's now 2:25 and you are still locked into the Zoe Show. Now, if you are also new here, we also go through my artist of the week. And this one is a classic, okay? And someone close to my heart, which is none other than Miss Jasmine Sullivan. And why am I choosing to highlight Good Sis right now? Well, I just feel so, you know, been looking at different topics to do with R&B and especially with South by Southwest as well, just having some really important cultural conversations. Why would I not be mentioning one of the most underrated artists, okay? And that's all what we're about. So if you are an upcoming artist and you feel like, you know what, I'm being underrepresented here, then make sure you get in contact with the show, okay, or with your girl Zoe. So you can contact us at Quinn FM or just shout me out, okay? And who knows, you could be playing here next Saturday if, you know, your money's where your mouth is, okay? But back to Jasmine, because enough of that. I just think some of her classics like Bust Your Windows Out Your Car, everything, it just feels like the soundtrack of coming of age and just navigating your 20s. Obviously, shout out to her on Insecure with Issa Rae. And I just think a lot of the time, R&B, it's just not doing what it needs to do nowadays. I mean, we do definitely do have some of my faves. Obviously, shout out to Leon Thomas as well, Coco Jones. But I want to be hearing more Kalani. I want to see the UK stand up, okay? We need to do better. But yeah, I'm going to start with one of my favorite songs with her, which is Bad For You with Wizkid. Make sure you are keeping it locked. And I want to know, do you think UK R&B is dying? Let me know your thoughts. 07494-696-978. Okay, I want to know everything that you are thinking. Make sure you keep it locked. Pretty 97.8 FM.
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0: You can hear that that is a Grammy winning and nominated artist. Okay, her vocals are just too smooth, and I just think the combination for the nation with Wizkid there, oh, it is just T. Okay, let me know what your favorite song of hers is. 07494 696 978. Okay, make sure you are keeping a lot. So we're gonna keep things going with another one of hers that normally gets people in their feelings, but she's telling you to pick them up. Okay, so shout out to her for always empowering us to be the best version of ourselves. This is Pick Up Your Feelings by Jasmine Sullivan.
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0: What a singer. I just had a message from Tyrone who says he loves Bust the Windows. Okay, that song got him through one messy breakup. Do you know, I just think music that actually is relatable to your real life, you just have to live your life like a movie. When something's going on, you say, do you know what? I'm checking out with this, okay? I'm just going to put on some good music and that's what we're going to focus on. All right, another R&B queen who is actually from the UK, okay? Shout out to Miss Ella May. We're going to play some Booed Up. Make sure you are keeping it locked.
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0: What a good R&B song. Okay, we wanted to hear more of that UK representation, and that is what I was playing for you just now. That was LMA with Booed Up. Now, I did mention earlier about South by Southwest, which is taking Shoreditch by storm, okay? And if you don't know, now you know. When I tell you so many of your favorite big name celebs were there, okay, I'm talking Mel B, also Michelle Obama, who would be my dream interview one day. And I just think, you know, the whole thing and festival and just connecting is amazing for creators. Now, if you don't know exactly what it is, South by Southwest is, of course, in London, and it is a music and tech and film cultural festival, okay? And it mixes things from like live gigs, film screenings, tech talks. So, you know, it's definitely getting you off of your screens and in person. And I just think it's a great space for creators to connect. So if you don't know, check it out. I think it's still going on up until today or tomorrow. So it's been starting from Monday. And yeah, it's just been amazing to see some of those talks as well in person. And there's been over 800 speakers. So definitely one for your books, all right? And when I tell you, if you need all those kind of ideas and those spaces, we're always saying that we need more of these moments where people can meet up, then this was definitely the place to be. I even think I saw David Tennant there as well, Rochelle Humes. I mean, come on, it just makes too much sense. All right, enough talking from me. We're gonna pick things back up with some Overlay Remix. Make sure you are keeping it locked. We're getting your Saturdays really going.
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0: I think that is one of the strongest contenders we have for a summer soundtrack, okay? But I don't know, let me know your thoughts. That was Stormzy featuring Odell with 24 Hours. And when I tell you, yeah, we got less than 24 hours before this weather needs to switch up. Sorry, I keep banging on about it, okay? But it is not going to kill our vibes. I told you, we're picking things up, okay? It is now 2:44, which means we are coming close to a little short break. So literally, go do what you need to do, okay? Whether that's topping up the wine, having a little break at work. Don't worry, I'm still going to be here and we're going to jump straight into those dilemmas every single week. In the second half of the show, we go through them. And like I said, these ones are pretty chill. They're pretty good. So it should be all right. Okay, keeping the vibes going with some Georgia Smith featuring Gypsy Woman, Little Things.
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0: What little things are going on this weekend? Nothing but little things, okay? Only big things around here. Now, I also go through my show and TV pick of the week, but in light of recent news, I actually wanted to shed some light on a TV program, or an award show rather, that is close to my heart, which is The Mobos. And if you didn't know, Kanye King actually sadly passed away. But I think, like I said, the show is all about positivity and celebrating, you know, the good things and works that people have been doing. So I wanted to really give a shout out to her and give you some interesting facts about The Mobos. If you do not know what this show is, this is about music of Black origin, okay? And I just think even what she was being able to create as well, the legacy, everything there as well. She actually remortgaged her house to actually pay her. This was also during a time where, you know, people weren't trying to listen to Black music. They were telling her, sorry sis, this is not going to bang. People aren't investing in this. And yet still, it is a show that has gone on to reach so many amazing heights, okay? And some of your favorite artists have been recognized by The Mobos, including Stormzy, Lil Sims, Olivia Dean, Ray, all the way to Craig David, Kano, and many, many more. Amy Winehouse, the list really goes on. So shout out to her and condolences to her family. But her name is always going to live on. And one collab of two people that have been recognized by the Mobo Awards is none other than Croydon's finest, Stormzy and Ray. So I'm going to play a bit of them to really just get things going. Make sure you are keeping it locked.
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0: Shout out to 234 who says, hi Zoe, always looking forward to Saturdays. You rock. You rock too, okay, because you're keeping it locked. We love that. And I know you're going to help me solve some of those dilemmas coming up, okay? Make sure you are not going anywhere just after the break. We're going to keep the vibes going with some Burna Boy with anybody.
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1: 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Make sure you are keeping it locked. We're about to jump into some of those dilemmas, okay? And remember, I need your help to go through this, so make sure you are WhatsApping in or shout your girl on Insta. So 07494 696 978, okay? Don't be shy now. You can also message me on Insta, which I know a lot of you like to do, at Zoe, Zoway. Yes, there's four Y's. Don't ask me why. We're going to start off the afternoon, second half of the show, with some Tory Lanez featuring T-Pain. This is Jerry Springer for you now at Croydon FM. 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
2: When I tell you, okay, T-Pain doesn't even use autotune and he sounds like that on a track, yeah, your favorite artist could never. All right, enough from me. We're going to go straight into those dilemmas. And remember, you can help me as well to solve them. So we didn't have a few in this week, but the ones we did were good, okay? So we're going to start off strong with dilemma number one. Hi Zoe, I'm currently balancing two jobs, but my friends and family say I have been neglecting them. What should I do? I think, first and foremost, a shout out to you for having two jobs, okay, and holding it down, you know, getting to the coin. I love that for you, sir. I definitely think, you know, it's about the trade-off, right? If you've got a vision and you know what you're doing and you're locked in, you don't want people getting in the way of that, then yeah, definitely have that conversation with them to be like, guys, I'm grinding for y'all, okay? Like, I'm not doing this on purpose. But at the same time, I'm so sorry. Your money can't go with you to heaven. So please, be prioritizing your family, your friends in that way. Make sure you are still trying to have time for them. But every single thing has a time and a place and a season. So don't feel too bad about it. Just have those kind of honest conversations, okay? You got to do what you got to do. Most people are working those two jobs. So make sure you are just having those conversations with your fam and letting them know it's all love. And when you're up, you're not going to be leaving anyone behind. But let me know your thoughts, okay? Should he just tell his family, like, can everyone chill? I'm trying to lock in. Or sometimes you think people be grinding and working a bit too hard. But it definitely sounds like you're Mr. Prop Scraper. And that's what I'm going to play for you now. Croydon 97.8 FM. 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

0: I just gaslit you all there and said Mr. Pot Scraper, but then actually played Off of Me, which was by Victoria Monet featuring Davido. And you need to just tell them to kind of get off of you. Do you know what I mean? Like, they need to get off your back and let you lock in. Okay, I want to still hear those thoughts. I'm going to play another one that I think better fits your situation, because you definitely sound like a go-getter and a hustler. And someone who definitely does that is none other than Big Glow. Okay, not the little. Make sure you are keeping it locked.
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1: That is for the real hustlers and bustlers, okay? We want to know, do you think you should definitely be focusing on your family and friends whilst you're also working two jobs? Well, I've got a message in from Tyreek who says, you need to do you and focus on you. At the end of the day, they will enjoy the fruits of your labor. I think that's so wise, guys. I think maybe Tyreek might have to jump on air in here and get you in. That was some really solid advice. And I agree, you know, you can never literally go wrong with investing in yourself. And the way I see it, 1 year of looking in, your whole trajectory can change. So that's what we're about. All right, we're going to jump into our second dilemma here, who says, hi, Zoe. How do I know if that I'm ready to date again? Oh, I feel like there are so many different ways you could see that. First and foremost, if you've just maybe come out of a relationship, maybe jumping straight back into one, it's definitely going to make you a bit nervous. You don't know how to navigate that. So I would definitely say, you know, you actually also have to take the leap of faith and maybe just take things casual, you know, talking to people. It doesn't immediately mean, you know, a relationship. Okay, we're going to be married by tomorrow. Again, remember, you're single until you're married. You heard it here first. So, you know, don't be doing too much. You're just talking. You're enjoying yourself that way. At the same time, you know, if you're someone who dates intentionally, then maybe you should definitely be focused on just making sure you're put together, you're feeling a bit more whole before you jump straight into something. And you'll know that by how you're living your life, how you're prioritizing, not just focusing on anything left, right, center, not just agreeing to anything if you're using dating apps. Shout out to Hinge for all the people on there. So yeah, let me know your thoughts. How do you feel like you know when you're ready to date again? 07494 696 978. All right, we just had a message in from 916 who is responding back to the first dilemma and says, sounds like he's on the season of locking in and in this economy needed. By the way, can I just add that in all caps? Okay, she is shouting at me here. He can make time in Christmas. Do you know what? That's so real. I actually see you in the winter, okay? Like, right now is a time for just focusing on that season. Christmas might be a bit too far, though. Like, don't get me wrong, Christmas is one of my favorite holidays. Now you got me thinking about Christmas and all the shopping that I'm going to have to do. Oh, no. But yeah, I think definitely when you are just got, you've got that tunnel vision, you don't want to really confuse that. But yeah, let me know your thoughts. Should we just be having that tunnel vision all the way till Christmas? Is Santa going to be happy? But I think they'd be happy with all the amount of presents they'd be getting from you because you locked in. All right, we're going to keep things going. And maybe, you know, you might have a long way to go in your dating and just making sure that you are ready. So this one is from For You by Cassie, Long Way To Go. Make sure you are keeping it locked. 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
2: 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We are

0: have a long way to go, but not too long, hopefully not. All right, it's 3:19 and I want to still hear your thoughts. Keep those answers coming on our dilemmas. I just had a message in from Jen who says, you'll literally know when you start dating again. And you know what? I really agree with that. I think when you put yourself back out there, you literally will then rediscover, actually, is this triggering me? Is this getting to me? Do I need to leave it? Do I not? But everyone's been moaning about the state of the dating market. So I don't know, but me, I serve a mighty God. So you just move with grace. You go out there, you talk to different people, and just most importantly, have fun. Okay, you are a number one girl, and that's what I'm going to play for you with Tyler featuring Thames. Make sure you are keeping it locked. 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

0: Sometimes you just have to put yourself first. I gotta put me number one. All right, we've got another message in from 916, and it says, she says, rather, for dilemma number two, baby steps, soft launch dating, and feel it out. Check in with yourself regularly, take breaks, and relearn what you want and how you want to show up in romance. Ooh, I feel like that deserves a little glass of water, because you really ate with that one. I can't lie. I just think you need to just work out what you want for yourself, okay? You can't water from an empty pot. So know what you want, and then you can know how that looks like in others, okay? And I actually think we accept the love that, you know, we want, and also we also think we deserve. So, you know, if you think you deserve a certain level of treatment, you also know that in terms of when you date and have those experiences. We also have a message from 234 who says, good advice, Zoe, on holding out two jobs. Okay, that's in reference to our first dilemma about if someone should be telling their friends and family to chill out because they're complaining that, you know, they're not seeing enough of them. And according to 916, that should be, you know, sayonara till Christmas. All right, we're going to move swiftly into our third and final dilemma today, which is, hey Zoe, I'm trying to look in this summer, but I keep being invited to go on holiday. Should I go? I'll be so real. If I get added to another WhatsApp group chat to go to Santorini, I've actually had enough, okay? When I tell you, if we have not planned this all the way from last year, it ain't happening. I'm sorry, okay? Please, the funds, it needs to make sense. Having said all of that, I'm about to just literally sound bipolar, because literally, you should just also have fun and be spontaneous, okay? That life is for living. You've only got one life. So I don't know if I'm the best person to ask on that. I think you definitely need to set realistic boundaries, all jokes aside. So you will know if you should be going or not, if that is something that is affordable for yourself. But at the same time, if it's just a cheeky little trip to, you know, down the road, or for a cheeky little you know, road trip, then maybe that's not too bad. If you know it's going to definitely have an effect and be compromising, then please, my good friend, stay at home, okay? Let me know your thoughts. 07494 696 978. Do we think that it is fair people keep getting added to group chats and going on holidays that are getting planned? I want to know all your thoughts. And speaking of Santorini, which is in Greece, I'm going to play that for you now. This is DJ Khaled featuring Drake with Greece. Make sure you are keeping it locked.
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2: Another one.

0: All right, we just had another message in from 916 in regards to our third and final dilemma, and says, exactly what is your bank account saying? And absolutely, to be fair, okay, it's fair to be added to all these holiday group chats with people considering you. You have free will. You can just leave. Oh, do you know what? Why is it so awkward when you're trying to leave a WhatsApp group chat and there's just so many people and it's just like, oh no, like you've already sent the message about, hi guys, this is where we're going now. You just have to try and exit. I feel like they need to create, what do you call it? Like a feature where you can just leave quietly. Why do you have to announce it to the whole group? But if you do see that happening, then just know you heard it here first. Okay, please. I want my ownership. I need to trademark that idea. That's literally what Apple will be doing sometimes. All right, it is 3:29. Make sure you keep your thoughts coming. We have Vanessa on Insta who is going back to the second dilemma and says, you literally just need to jump all in and stop doubting yourself. Sometimes dating can be hard, but you will work it out. And I think that's just so sweet. See, the Zoe Show listeners, they are really, really well seasoned in giving advice and sorting that out. And at the end of the day, all we really want is everyone's happiness, which is what I'm going to also play for you now, okay, to pick things back up. 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

Yeah. We're going to keep the Afrobeats going. This is Davido with Odumudu Black and Chike Funds.

0: Where are all the Fly Girls going this weekend? Fly Girls and Fly Guys, okay? We don't gender discriminate over here. The sweet sounds of Victoria Monet with On My Mama at Croydon 97.8 FM. Make sure you are keeping it locked. Another shout out as well, which has come through, which says, love the song selections after the dilemmas. Zoe knows exactly what she's doing. I know that's right. Listen, I've got you, because we just need to make sure that, you know, I'm definitely an audible type of learner. We just need to have the songs matching the moments, you know? Coming very soon to you, maybe a little series there. All right, guys. Now, in the world of sports, and I'm not going to be talking about football, okay, because I'm still a bit sad about Arsenal not getting that UCL. But obviously at the parade, we definitely turned up and the boys did so in style alongside the Arsenal women's team. Anyways, digress here. I wanted to talk to you about one of the GOATs making a return to tennis, and none other than Miss Serena Williams. Yes, you heard me correctly. Okay, sis retired and she said she is back like she never left. And at the age of 44, she is still making these headlines, and also just officially announced that she is coming out of retirement and is going to be playing at this year's Queen Tournament. When I tell you King Richard, that film, amazing, and I just think it gives us more insight into her lives. But the fact that she's making a comeback, especially as well after having her not one but two kids, okay, and just being the super mom and superwoman that she is, I think is such an inspiration for us all. And I think tennis is one of those things that I've always wanted to be able to play. I know, like, it definitely runs in my family. They love tennis there, but me, I'm more of a paddle babe. Shout out to Shannon. We love a cheeky little paddle. I think it's basically the same thing. Don't quote me. I know how you guys like to tussle, okay? Please do not quote me on that. Do we feel like tennis and paddle are, like, very similar? Let me know your thoughts. 07494 696 978. All right, we're going to pick things up again with some Peru. Make sure you are keeping it locked.
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0: I personally love it when we hear a bit of Ed doing his little sing rapping. Yeah, I just think he could just, you know, be switching it up. He is a versatile kind of guy. All right, we've got some J1 on the way next with Pretty R. Make sure you are keeping it locked.
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2: Face card make me wanna spend a M. She from the 6 but she looking like a 10. 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

0: Just had a message in from Neve who says, the tunes keep distracting me from my DIY, loving the show. Okay, Neve the Builder. All right, we see you going. And that's what I'm here for. I'm here to help you get through that if you are fixing things up. All right, make sure you are keeping it locked. We need to bring something to give you a bit of motivation. And I know this one is a real leg jerker.
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0: All right, guys, we are now sadly coming towards the end of the Zoe Show, but do not go anywhere, okay? Because I am leaving you in the good and sweet hands of Mr. Roger B, who's going to really take over your Saturdays, giving you that soulful session. So make sure you are keeping it locked. And as always, it's been a pleasure. And thank you for lending me your ears for the last 2 hours. 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Don't ask me why it's four Ys. 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

Well, hello. Good afternoon. How you guys doing? 6 days, 6 months, 2026.

but don't watch that. Welcome, welcome, welcome. Mystic Zone says you're the man, Roger B. Gotta say a big shout out to Zoe for the last 2 hours of lots of music, lots of chat and entertainment. Catch Zoe next week, Saturday, does it all over again. Same time, same place. 2 to 4.

Courtney show this morning. Talking about the roadworks. Bit of a mess out there actually. Across the flyover in Croydon. Very difficult to get in this afternoon. A few minutes late. So I do apologise. But yeah, what a mess. The thing is, I always say, why don't I just do it at night? Sort it out at night. And let it be clear in the daytime. Anyway, welcome along. How you guys doing? Hope all is well. Hope you enjoyed your week. The weekend's here. Mystic Soul, Saturday afternoon. Real quality music. What we got this week? Well, midweek it was Curtis Mayfield's birthday. So I thought, you know what? Gonna play some tracks from Curtis. It's also Junior's birthday today. UK, Junior Gizgum. Gonna play a couple from him.

Jimmy Ponder underneath me now. We kicked off with Joe Thompson. We do like to start off the show with some instrumental, just to ease you in. It's what we do, you know? So let's kick it off with music like this.

For the same shout out to Pauline. I need to go to my life. Text reads tune. Nice to see Pauline and Rosie caught up with the idol Stormzy last weekend. If you haven't seen it, check out their Insta, our socials on Quirin FM. Nice interview with the two aunties. And of course our very own Lucan Online. Apparently Storms is coming to the studio very soon. Storms was well chuffed.

Let's keep it bouncing, shall we? Sounds of Eric Benet. Hey. Why oh why? Why you follow me? Real music. Saturday afternoon is what we do.

is real soul music, classic soul, mystic soul is what we do. Good afternoon to Cheryl. How you doing? Hope you're well. Shout out to you and your family. Good afternoon to Marie. This one is for you.

is another classic. Take a listen to this. It's called The Lockdown. Who remembers The Lockdown? Sounds kind of strange now.

wonderful, the great, the sadly late, Mr. Dexel Wanzel. Sadly passed away 31st of May 2026. Tender age of 75. The sounds of Philly.

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0: Some of these tracks,
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Down to Any Love. 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Shouts out to Lorraine. Shouts out to Clive. So

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Some would say it's not about the winning, it's about the taking part. Who believes that? Who believes that, really? We say that to our children, don't we? It's not about winning. Everybody gets a medal. 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

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That England can ever win a World Cup ever again?

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to the Kids Minute crew. 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Tony Prince. Mr. Ranger.

So the weather's kind of got a bit strange at the moment. Had a lot of rain. I know some of you are complaining about, oh, it's too hot. Ooh. I know some of the presenters, they were complaining about the weather or the temperature in the studio. They were down to their bikinis presenting. Right now it's 22 degrees in Croydon right now. Kind of mild actually. Don't forget we're only in June. We've got July, August. So let's enjoy. We don't want to be running out of water. I always find that quite strange. We get all this rain, rain upon rain upon rain. And then they say, oh, the rivers, the reservoirs are all dried out.

Well, I say shouts out to Bridget. 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Well, midweek actually, got that wrong. Happy birthday to you, my dear. That's from your friends and family.

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Real Soul Music 453. Let's see if we can bounce some more to the top of the hour.

I'm gonna squeeze one more in for top of the hour. I'll be right back with the sound of Curtis Mayfield. See you in five.

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1: Yo, this is Ginger the Reggae Soul and you're listening to Raja B. Not change nothing. Adam, Addis, Bodies,

Welcome back, welcome back. If you just tuned in, you just logged on, where have you been? It's the Mystic Soul Sessions. We do this every Saturday afternoon.

to life the legacy, Mr. Curtis Mayfield. Born on the 3rd of June,

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Been recording for a hot minute, way back from the 70s, the 60s. We celebrate him, his life, his legacy. Mr. Curtis Mayfield.

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1: 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But you got the kind of love that makes me want it all.
0: A track called Hey Baby. We do like this one. Singer, songwriter, producer.
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0: Oh gosh.

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She don't let nobody know, no. We like the classics. She don't let nobody know, no. The great, the late, Mr. Curtis Mayfield. This week's 3 from 1. The thing about Curtis Mayfield, before he went solo, that's back in my throat. Before he went solo, he was in a group with Jerry Butler, among others, a trio. The group was called The Impressions. Take a listen to this. This takes you back.

Curtis Mayfield, Jerry Butler, Leroy Hudson. It doesn't get any better than that. The harmonies. Real soul music. Saturday afternoon. What more do you want? The Impressions. Real music. Real instruments. Real vocalists.

the message. The message is in the music. Words of empowerment. Words of endearment. Power to the people is what we're doing. Keep on pushing. Back in the 70s, it was about the Black Power movement. Keep pushing, keep moving forward.

we celebrate the wonderful, the talented Mr. Curtis Mayfield. Also, we celebrate another fine artist. You know, well, there's so many sort of like people born in May, June, July months. So another artist who was born today, UK artist, we know him as, well, his mother christened him Norman Washington, but we simply know him as Junior. Mr. Junior Gisborne celebrates his 69th birthday today. We say happy birthday to you, sir. This one is for you.

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We celebrate Mr. Junior Giscombe. 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It's what we used to do back in the day.

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1: Hi, this is Hill Street Soul. Whenever I'm in the UK, I listen to Roger B.
0: Five 35. Let's just take it down a notch. Not sure. Don't know how, don't know why. What's going on? Just take a moment to reflect.

written by the great Mr. Marvin Gaye way back in 1971. This is Peter White, his version, his rendition. The message, it needs no words. The message in the music. What's really going on? Beautiful. Mystic Soul, Saturday afternoon, 97.8, 99.4. DAB across the globe. We've got it going.

it's those times, you know, when you're alone, in your thoughts, in your feelings, and you have that moment. You know what I'm talking about. Shouts out to those who know. When you're all alone.

The message is in the music, is what we do. I want to send this next tune out to all the ladies, to all the queens. This one is for you.

Don't ever change. See if I can squeeze one more in. See you all next week. I'm out the building. My name's Roger Bean. 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That's if you enjoyed the show, of course. 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I'm out the building.

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So he asked me how I'm coping. And I asked him if he noticed. I said, listen, boy, I'm focused. I said,

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1: Well, I'm me at the youth we sing cutie, cutie. 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

Yeah. Can I talk to you for a minute? Look. All I did was look. Why you tripping? Look. Check this out.

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Tanto Metro alongside Devante. Everyone falls in love sometimes. On Crane FM, the number one station, We Are Culture. Make sure you are checking us on the social. We are still buzzing off the city splash. We got lots of content over there for you guys. Everything is just Croydon FM. So it's Saturday night. We hear some good dancers, some old school and some new school. Vibes Cartel just dropped a brand new album. It is tearing at the place. But for now, we are going to stick to the old school.

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Hey, Drake, big up yourself, man. Let's go again.

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Guys, I need 2 seconds of your time. We are going to take a quick break. It's the boy D-Mix, and we've been juggling some foundation music. And what's older than this? Let's go.

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like Hill and Gully Rhythm with a Niger boy. You drop the panty. Just go warm the money. You warm me money. Let me drop my favorite tune on this rhythm. This is a big, big rhythm. Shout out to the genius for bringing this one back. Let's go. This was from Valiant. And let's go, man.

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Guys, what do you actually think of the album? Shout out to 807. So guys, it is Corridor FM on all social. 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

0: Cocktail and Shensia. What a link up that was. And you know them can't do that once or twice, you know. We're gonna play another Shensia alongside Cartel, produced by the General Russian. Let's get into this one, let's go.
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0: Shout out to the Genocide Massacre that was boasting. Right now we represent for the UK. UK dancehall, Styler G. He's got a brand new track that's tearing up the road right now. This one is called BPRC. Do the max.
1: We gon' push it, fam.
0: Shout out to Styler G on this one, let's go.
1: Me

0: You talk about UK dance, so you have to talk about Stylo-G, you know. A footprint in this business, Shark is Stylo, anywhere you are, a brand new one from the general. We are going to talk about next general in the UK right now. And I'm talking about a man like
1: Young Saber.
0: Young Saber, yeah. Got a brand new track called Young My Saber. House.
1: Yeah.
0: Let's go.
1: Young Saber. Yeah, Jazzman.
2: Them say, who run UK dancer? And my house will tell them.
1: Yeah. Young Saber. Yeah, Jazzman.
2: Them say, who run UK dancer? And my house will tell them. Dancer. And my house
1: will tell them.
3: Dance. Yeah. Oh, tell them.
1: Young Saber
3: representing from my house.
1: Yeah, Jazzman.

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This one is different. Shout out to Randy Valentine. This one is called King Kong. Let's go.

0: Anybody feel?
1: The first time I heard this track, I'm saying, yo, D-Link, this has to be on the playlist, you know.
0: Because you give the best.
1: Let's get to this one. Alkaline, Graduate, let's go.
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1: 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I hold that for the life.

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1: Israeli troops have killed a Palestinian baby boy and injured his parents after firing at a vehicle in the occupied West Bank. The Palestinian Health Ministry says the seven-month-old boy was killed whilst his parents travelled through the area south of Hebron City to see relatives. His father, Fahd Abu Hakal, a Bethlehem University lecturer, was shot in the hand whilst his mother was struck. A new AI tool has been used by UK surgeons for the first time. It colour codes different parts of the body during live operations to help with accuracy. Kapil Sanan used the tool to operate on a patient in her 60s.
2: I think this is a fantastic idea of how I see AI and healthcare for the future. It is a good understanding derived from thousands of operations to allow the human in the loop, in this case myself, the surgeon sitting at that robotic console, to enhance my understanding using anatomical expertise and knowledge derived from thousands and thousands of videos.
1: A woman has been charged with attempted murder after an incident at a property in Glasgow. A 30-year-old man was taken to hospital by emergency services in the early hours of Friday morning after he was found seriously injured. Police say the incident followed an earlier disturbance near the area. The 33-year-old woman accused is due to appear in court. To football, where England play New Zealand tonight in their penultimate warm-up match ahead of this summer's World Cup. Thomas Tuchel says he'll play different teams in each half. Defender Ezri Konsa says the battle for places in the World Cup side is fierce.
3: Competition is always good. I think you need that. Keeps you on your toes. But for me, look, if I get the opportunity, I'll be ready.
1: Scotland are also in action this evening. They're playing Bolivia in New Jersey. Kimi Antonelli's taken pole position for the Monaco Grand Prix, beating Red Bull's Max Verstappen into second place. Antonelli won the last four races of the F1 season. And Christmas Day provided Aidan O'Brien with his 12th victory in the Betfred Derby at Epsom. From Radio News Hub, I'm Georgia Lee.
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0: as the giving type. But I guess I am. I cooked my housemate an extra delicious pot of stew after a long night shift. And I give blood when I can. Investing 1 hour of my time can save up to 3 lives. Like the life of my little cousin, Jace, who suffers from sickle cell. But you wouldn't know that by how cheeky he is. If you're the giving type, please book now at one of our London donor centres. 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

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A special request.

wear black. 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Man, I wear black. Yeah. Tremendous. She got a batty and the batty is tremendous. She looks after me after a hard day's work. Yeah, the saltfish and Naki is tremendous. When we zag her in the bed, it's tremendous. I can't believe what I get, it's tremendous. What I need is my B to believe in the nigga. Would I cheat on her? Never, that's horrendous.

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The man of man's trash, so I've been them. Anything a hater said to me's been said. So I don't care about your interest. I don't know why you're lying about peas and that. Your bank ain't dying, it's been dead.

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That means that no man in the world can let go of this Aquarius. You dig where I'm coming from, baby? So like you see, I got something here that you don't ever want to.

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Now they call me an Aquarius. Now you know what that means? That means that no man in the world can let go of this Aquarius. You dig where I'm coming from, baby? So like you see,

0: You ain't gonna get anywhere with all that hate in your heart.
1: No way.
0: Don't wanna take too much on the gram, nigga, see, so I'm taking a part.
1: Take that.
0: What you gonna do musically? Now it's not all about making your mark.
1: Chase.
0: Well, I'm back where I wanna be. It's not about money, I'm chasing.

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1: No way.
0: Don't wanna take too much on the gram, nigga, see, so I'm taking apart.
1: Take that.
0: What you gonna do musically? Now it's not all about making your mark.
1: Chase.
0: Well, I'm back where I wanna be. It's not about my

0: You ain't gonna get anywhere with all that hate in your heart.
1: No way.
0: Don't wanna take too much from the gram, nigga, see, so I'm taking apart.
1: Take that.
0: What you gonna do musically? Now it's not all about making your mark.
1: Chase.
0: Well, I'm back where I wanna be. It's not about money, I'm chasing the art. You ain't gonna get anywhere with all that hate in your heart.
1: No way.
0: Don't wanna take too much from the gram, nigga, see, so I'm taking apart.